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put a smile on your face. Don't bring everybody down like this. Don't worry. It will soon pass, whatever it is. Don't worry, be happy.

0: NDR 1.
1: Welle Nord. Now tell me how we spoil the fun. 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